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1: 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Klokken er 2:45.

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1: Hear the clock ticking on the wall. 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Every breath is a break in the

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Hey, it's Billie Eilish, and you are listening to my single. Birds of a feather, we should stick together. Du er på Radio Solo. Vi giver dig gode sange.

romantic. We fight so beautifully, so I just gotta have it. 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And I know that I should run, but I put my money on red. With you, I'm gonna die young.

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1: 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It's my mother saying, darling, please come home. I fear the worst. How could you leave us all behind? There's so much to say, but there's so little time.